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I'm up in the party, I'm glad that I got you, and it's alright, you got you a partner, and

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2: 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With my girl Sarah. Brand new diva.

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When the crowd say bow, selector. Rewind. When the crowd say bow, selector. Rewind. When the crowd say bow, selector.